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0: 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Some are watching for the day drinking. It's a summer of soccer.
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